sorry. But I don't want to be an enemy. That's not my business. 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I should like to help everyone if possible. Jew, Gentile, black man, white. We all want to help one another. Human beings are like that. We want to live by each other's happiness, not by each other's misery. We don't want to hate and despise one another. In this world, there's room for everyone.

0: FM Галичина.
1: She said, boy, you ain't smiled in ages. I'm tired of the sympathy vote. She dropped her cigarettes on the pavement.